It doesn't matter if you love him or capital H-I-M. Just put your paws up.

I'm transgender. She said, you know what, Jammy? I think I've always known. I think I've always known you're trans. But, you know, I just didn't have the words. And I said, Mum, that's so funny. You know, because I felt the same.

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But I had no idea how perceptive she would be. She said, you know what, Jamie? I think I've always known.

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Feet up on the dash, driving nowhere fast, burning through the summer. Radio on blast, make the moment last. She got solar power. Minutes feel like hours. She knew she